Hi, I'm Reddy Young. I'm wishing you a merry, merry Christmas and a happy new year. And God bless.

You know, All Platinum Records was such a fabulous label, wasn't it? Turning up artists like that, Retta Young, or shall I say Mrs. Al Goodman of the moment's fame. There she is with My Man Is On His Way. If you think you might like to find out more about the All Platinum Record label, then you'd do far worse than getting a copy of Steve Guanori's book. It's called All Platinum, The Making of a Sound. It's like a telephone directory, but it's crammed full of glossy pics and fabulous information, no stone left unturned. And the best of it is you can get it from all major bookshops. Wonderful. And he's such a nice chap as well. I'm Andy Crampton. This is 2 hours of 70s soul, funk and disco. And from one lovely lady to another, this is Barbara Lewis.

Hi, this is Connie Laverne, and thank you so much for listening to my song, and happy holidays, and blessed and safe holidays to all of you. God bless.

She is such a lovely, fun-loving lady. If you were at Blackpool International Soul Festival, you probably had a dance with her, probably had a chat with her. She got a smile for everybody, and she was in her element. Lovely time. Wonderful. Now, somebody I would have enjoyed interviewing, but bless him, passed far too soon, was Eugene Record, former frontman with the Shy Lights. Here he is.

You know, I could listen to that song on a loop. Eugene Record, Overdose of Joy from 1977, here on the 70s Soul, Funk and Disco Show. Norma Jean Wright is on the way with Chic. Bobby Patterson's coming up in just a moment as well, after we've heard from the School Snaps. And one of the songs accredited to kickstarting the modern soul movement here in the United Kingdom.

With the lovely Norma Jean Wright leading the vocals, there's Chic and Everybody Dance from 1978, an absolute iconic disco song from the 70s. Wonderful. And sadly, we did hear of the passing of Alma Anderson, the lady that took over from Norma Jean in Chic after Norma had left. She passed away just last week. Thoughts and prayers go to her family and friends. Got Otis Clay coming in just a moment. Right now, regular listeners to the show will all be familiar with a song by Sandra Wright called Midnight Affair, but have you ever heard George Soul's version that went unreleased until 2011?

just dipping into 1980 there, only by a matter of weeks. But there's Otis Clay and a fabulous song, The Only Way Is Up, right here on the 70s Soul, Funk and Disco Show. I'm Eddie Crampton, and it's time for my brand new release of the week. This is a fabulous 45 just being released on the UK's Soul Direction record label. It's from Ebony Evans, backed with Luzarius. Ebony Evans is doing a version of Tiara's Loving You, and Luzarius has got a great song called Step Up. I'm going to play a little bit from each song next.

What do you reckon to that then? A snippet of Two Great Sides. That's the latest 45 coming out on Soul Direction Records, and you can get your copy. Don't forget, it's a limited press. You need to get in quick from the usual sites, Juno, or even from the label itself, soul-direction.co.uk. Carol Williams on the way, but right now the Spinners with their version of an old D.D. Warwick record.

Sal Soul Records at their very best, in my opinion. Carol Williams, Love Is You, a song that went on to be sampled by DJ Spiller and Sophie Ellis-Bextor for their 2000 hit Groove Jet, wasn't it? Absolutely, they had a mental block then. Now I've got the lovely Jeannie Tracy coming up in just a moment after we heard from Fluorescent Smog on the 70s Soul, Funk and Disco Show.

0: Yep, she is such a bubbly lady. What a bundle of fun Jeannie Tracy is. If you know her, then you know exactly what I'm talking about. Wonderful. Making New Friends from 1975, largely bringing us to the end of the show and the end of the year. Goodness me, where's that gone? I'm Ady Crampton, taking you to the top of the hour with the Ritchie family, featuring the lead vocals of Cassandra Wootton, of course. Started life as lead vocalist in the Yum Yums and then went on to be lead in Honey and the Bees. Here she is with probably the Ritchie family's biggest ever single from 1976, The Best Disco in Town. Whatever you're doing this week, wherever you're going, be good, play nice, have a wonderful new year and Christmas period. I'll leave you with a message from the girls themselves.
1: Hi, we are the Ritchie family,
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1: Hello, welcome along to the latest in a long line of editions of My Generation. 2 hours of music from the 1960s, from mainly the UK and the USA, but we will include occasionally bands or artists from the Netherlands and the Down Under, so to speak. Australia and New Zealand might get an airing. And if you want to hear anything from that part of the world, let me know. I'll see if I can put it on the old dance set.
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0: We started off this week with The Searchers and their hit version of Someday We're Gonna Love Again. That was originally by Barbara Lewis, and she wasn't very happy that The Searchers had the hit with it here in the UK. And we followed that with The Shangri-Las, Shadow Morton's girl group from the 60s. Give him a great big kiss, and spelling love, L-U-V. Well, teenagers were rebellious back in the 1960s. For example, we've got Keith Moon coming up now.
1: They covered the Beatles. Maybe they should have known.

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The Four Tops and their version of I've Got a Feeling. Before that, we heard Keith Moon from the ill-fated film All This and World War II, singing the Beatles' When I'm 64. Some sunshine pop coming up now from a band called the Alan Copeland Singers. And this is called You're More Fun

0: What is a B-side?
1: Well, you see, it's the other side of the record, the one no one ever plays. You know that one?
2: The Alan Copeland Singers back there, and You're More Fun. Now, the A-side, B-side, which is a single, hit single, for P.P. Arnold here in the UK in the 60s. The A-side was covered by a number of artists, originally an album track by Cat Stevens. But the B-side of this single was a song called Speak to Me.

0: Pepe Arnold, and the first cut is the deepest, and the B-side of that single in the 60s, a
1: this
0: song called
1: Gary
0: Speak
1: Jackson
0: to Me.
1: With My Generation.
2: Cosmic. I mean Sound City, man.

Two songs that really should have made the British charts but didn't. Although the first one was a bit out there, wasn't it? Buffalo Springfield and a great tune called Expecting to Fly. I think that was written by Neil Young. And we followed that with Tony Jackson after he'd left the Searchers and a single he released called Stage Door. Again, wasn't a hit, but should have been. Now it's time for the Frogman. Ooh.

0: Clarence Frogman Henry and Ain't Got No Home, followed by The Howlin' Wolf and The Red Rooster, both of those releases originally on the Chess record label. And of course the Rolling Stones covered The Red Rooster, and I don't know if it still is, but for many, many years it was the only blues song to make number one on the British pop charts.
1: The same difference. Different songs that share a title.

Two songs there called Forgive Me. We started off with Babs Tino and followed that with quite a heavy sound for that band. Billy J. Kramer with the Dakotas and another Forgive Me.

The wonderful sound of Simon Dupree and the Big Sound, and a song that disappeared without trace when it was released in the 1960s, but the record company gave it, used it as the title track of an all-encompassing compilation of their work in the 1960s. Part of My Past was the title of that collection and that song. Before that, of course, Pink Floyd and See Emily Play. Now, you can get in touch with the show. The email address is gary@greatoldies.co.uk. Can't play songs live, but I'll put it in a show in future weeks, a future couple of weeks, more likely, if you come through with a request. And Tom's done that. He said, I've just seen Elkie Brooks on her farewell tour. She was brilliant. He said, but she didn't make any records in the 60s, did she? Oh, yes, she did.

One of pop music's great troopers. That's not an unkind description. It wasn't meant to be. Elkie Brooks and The Way You Do the Things You Do. She was making records like that in about 1965. Then she joined a weird out there group for one album called Dada, then Vinegar Joe in the 1970s, and then went on to have great success, finally, as a solo performer. Now, the songwriting feature. This time round, it's Screaming Jay Hawkins.

0: To you too. That was Screaming Jay Hawkins, a song he wrote called Little Demon, which was on the other side of I Put a Spell on You. And the version of that that we heard was Creedence Clearwater Revival. And I know a lot of people thought they were from the southern states of Louisiana because of their swamp rock sound. But if they only had a listen to that, I think that's fairly certain that they were from the Bay Area in California. Screaming Jay Hawkins, according to one website, boasted that he had 75 illegitimate children. That might explain why he never made any albums.
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2: We're going to do a song that the Right Honourable Gentleman has never heard before.

That's The Action from a Polydor album that was never released in 1969 when they recorded it for the label. Maybe before its time. Sounded a bit like Oasis to me. And a song called Something to Say. This is the song The Action are probably best remembered for.

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That's the Marvelettes song, of course, and they were involved in the 14-hour Technicolor. The action, and I'll keep on holding on. That's the Marvelettes song, of course, and they were involved in the 14-hour Technicolor Dream back in the 1960s.

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1: Not just singles. Here's the My Generation 60s album track.
0: Belying her tender years when she recorded this song, I think she must have been about 18. From her album Ladies of the Canyon, this is Joni Mitchell and a song called The Circle Game.

0: Joni Mitchell and The Circle Game. I think 1969 was that album, could have been 68. Followed, of course, by The Beatles from 64 and the 2023 stereo remix of Can't Buy Me Love.
1: 60s music for over 25 years. It's My Generation with Gary Jackson.

Joe Cocker and Delta Lady, standing wet and naked in the garden. For goodness sake, I would get blood pressure tablets to listen to those lyrics. And that was all about Rita Coolidge, apparently.

0: That's a few years before Judy in Disguise. John Fred and his Playboy Band from 1964 and a medley of Boogie Chillin' and Walking with Frankie, I think the other song was called. Now we're off to Before the Beatles arrived on the scene.
1: It's time for three Before the Beatles, whoever they were.

Three before the Beatles there, then we started off with Johnny Mathis and My Love For You, a big hit for him. Followed that with a big hit for Brian Hyland, Sealed With A Kiss. And we finished off with Linda Scott, who told every little star on one of her hits and was trying to repeat it there with a song called Never In A Million Years. Sadly for Linda, I don't think it made the British charts anyway. This next song did, but it didn't get as high as my memory suggests it might have. It is Marmalade and a song called Wait For Me, Mary Ann.

The Mindbenders, without Wayne Fontana, and a hit they had in the 1960s called Ashes to Ashes. Now the slip disc for this week, and it sounds like this. Any idea who that is and what the song's called? Don't bother contacting the studio. I'll play it for you in about 10 minutes' time. Now a couple of summery tunes, and we'll start with Steve Lawrence.

0: Steve Lawrence, and Can't Wait for Summer. No, me neither. Followed by the Safaris and a song called Summer Nights. Now we're going back to the two vintage tunes, and both of these tracks are taken from one of those great Ace label compilation CDs, Roaring Rock and Roll from the 1950s.
1: Here are this week's vintage tunes. God Save the King. King. King. King. King. King.

0: two rock and rollers there, or maybe rhythm and blues, a bit of doo-wop, the Teen Queens, and a song called Rock Everybody, and we followed them with Dolly Cooper, singing all about her man. Yeah, that was a song called My Man. This band in 1968 had a minor hit with this song. They were called The Cymbals, and this is Bye Bye Baby.
1: If you hate me after what I say,
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0: The Cymbals and Bye Bye Baby. And Mick Clark of The Cymbals is talked about in an interview with John Richardson, both of them founder members of 70s bands The Roubettes. But that's in my other show, because this isn't the 1970s. Thanks very much for keeping me company. Hope you can join me same time next week. The answer to the slip disc, well, it was The Turtles and a song called Happy Together.
1: That's the slipped disc. Put a half crown on it on the dance set, and it sounds like this.

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1: Or a sea shanty?
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1: Or pirate metal.
0: This boat trip is going to be interesting.
2: Don't you love it? Oh, it's so good!
0: It feels good to be Boatyou. 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

What a great one. Harry Nilsson and Everybody's Talking. There was a tune which was destined to be in the movie called Midnight Cowboy, which is called I Guess the Lord Must Be in New York City. It was dropped in favor of that one, and a good choice, I think, as well. But someday I must play the other version for you right here on The Revival Show.

0: I would say that's the most popular version of that song from the 1970s. Good one, coming from J.C. Cunningham, who went on to write a lot of hits for Glen Campbell. And Norma Jean wants to be a movie star. And how about that one, coming from Nielsen into J.C. Cunningham?
1: Yes, but I'm not giving you any marks for that, because nobody likes a clever dick.
2: We're gonna...

back in the USSR. The governor is right here on the Revival Show. Nice to have you along, by the way, for today. My name's Kenny Tosh. 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

I was just thinking while the Supremes were playing, I actually think that would be the very first record I ever bought of the Supremes, Stateside Records, because Tamla Motown wasn't really about until late 1964. There you go, your fascinating fact for you for today. The Supremes, and where did our love go? These are the Cursor Flyers, and little does she know.

Movies featuring very heavily today on the Revival Show, aren't they? There we go. It was from That's the Way It Is. It's Elvis, and I Just Can't Help Believing. These guys were the warm-up band for the Beatles in Candlestick Park in San Francisco back in 1966. Written by Bruce Woodley and Paul Simon. Here's The Circle. Good tune. It's called Red Rubber Ball.

The Circle, also recorded by Cliff Richard and The Seekers back in the 1960s. The Circle and Red Rubber Ball. Some say this was the very first reggae record, recorded back in 1964 by Millie.

Well, the rumour was it was Rod Stewart on harmonica. All reports denied. Pete Hogman actually played harmonica on Millie Small and My Boy Lollipop. And some say, yeah, it was the very first reggae record. Of course, Chris Blackwell, who went on to form Island Records back in the 1960s. Good one, Millie Small and My Boy Lollipop. Here's a great bit of Atlantic soul coming from Wicket Pickett, Wilson Pickett, in the Midnight Hour.

always thought that had a very nice sort of tropical feel to it. Could be the steel drums as well. 1967 song, The Hollies and Carry On. Welcome back, Revival Show. My name's Kenny Tosh. What's yours? Each week we look back at those great hits of the 60s and 70s and those great little hits and gems as well.

I always did like that tune coming from the Mamas and Papas, one of their lesser played tunes. I saw her again last night. This one had a few outings back in the 1970s, sadly never a hit. Turntable hits, we call those things back in the days of steam radio. This one from Fairfield.

great one. Credence Clearwater and the tune called Looking Out My Back Door. I think this one is one of life's unanswered questions. What was being thrown off the Tallahatchie Bridge?

Maybe one day we'll find out. Bobby Gentry and Ode to Billy Joe. As Doc Brown said in Back to the Future, could be something to do with the space-time continuum. Neil Diamond. Also, of course, Desiree had something to do with the 3rd of June. Anyway, here's Traffic and Paper Sun on the Revival Show.

I think I've said to you before, the man responsible for commercial radio in the UK with the Pirates back in the 60s, Georgie Fame. And yeah. Talking of that, this one played very heavily by a guy called Jack Spector, who was an American DJ who recorded a nightly program for Radio Caroline. This one he played quite a lot on his show. Ike and Tina Turner's backing vocalists. They called themselves the Ikettes.

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The Igettes, yes, the backing vocalists indeed for I Can Tina Turner and Peaches and Cream. They did have another single, which didn't do very much this side of the world, but great tune to play, little gem for you today, right here on The Revival Show. Well, this lady had more than one hit. It is Martha Reeves. Ooh.

That's a good day. Wizard and See My Baby Jive. Now, there are some radio stations, she shall remain nameless, but have chopped that single down to 3 minutes. Why they did that is just beyond me. Anyway, the full version for you right here on The Revival Show.

The boys from the beach and I get around. I was going through these lists, compiled by your good selves, of course. This one was voted as one of your favourite all-time instrumental introductions from the 60s. And quite rightly so, from Jimmy Ruffin.

goodness. And many times has that tune re-entered the charts time and time again, but it still remains a classic. It's Jimmy Ruffin asking a question. What becomes of the brokenhearted? I would say one of life's unanswered questions. Here's Steve Harley and Cockney Rebel.

very first chart success in the 1970s. The late great Steve Harry, Cockney Rebel, and the one called Judy Teen. I did say a few weeks ago, right here on the program, I would play you the original version of this. Of course it is, The Kinks.

0: I'm not proud. I'll play it. The Kinks and the original version of Lola.
1: Well, dear listener, that's about it for today. So before I fall down the little hole in the middle, I'll just remind you, the Revival Show is compiled, produced, and presented by Kenny Tosh, and without the aid of a safety net. Until next time, I'm Gary Owen saying hello.
0: Gary, thank you very much indeed. Friends and neighbors, every week I say to your good selves, those 2 hours, what happens to them? Time to go. The clock on the wall says that's all. Time to pack the sack and...

And at this junction, I always like to say thank you for your company today. Hope you have enjoyed the memories. If you would like to get in touch, you can check out my website, which is revivalshow.co.uk. There you can find my email address if you want to hear a favourite tune on The Revival Show. My name's Kenny Tosh. What's yours? Have a good week. Till later.

street we call Sam's Place. It starts a-jumpin' every evening when the sun goes down. You can always find me down at Sam's Place.

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0: We make it easy for him to save on all.

in for a Thursday morning, Thursday the 7th of May. Are you well this morning? Got some absolute corkers on the show for you this morning. Daniel Boone on the show. We got the Bangles to play for you. Elton and Kiki and the Miracles. Where are they going? They're going to a go-kart.

lyrics this morning. Might not make any sense, but we'll see what we can do for you. Oh, the night is my world, City Light, Painted Girl. What's that song? Any ideas on that one? Oh, the night is my world, City Light, Painted Girl.

the Miracles, going to a go-go classic Motown for you on your decades breakfast. The morning on the show, then your musical memories, your musical birthdays, your year of fortune, your 1 second wonder, what day is it today, and your lyric game as well. Let's get into your

John, Kiki D, don't go breaking my heart on your decade's breakfast. How you getting on with that lyric game this morning? That's a bit tough, isn't it, for a Thursday? It's a famous song, though. Can you work that one out this morning? Let's get into your memories and your birthdays on this day, 1966. The Mamas and the Papas, they started a 3-week run at number one on the US singles chart, singing about Monday.

Mamas and the Papas made a hit out of a song all about Monday in 1966. Number one on the US singles chart. On this day, 1943, Rick Westwood was born, guitarist with Brian Poole and the Tremolos.

0: Brian Paul and the Tremolos, Twist and Shout on your Decade's Breakfast. Happy birthday, Rick Westwood, today. Born on this day, 1943, of Brian Paul and the Tremolos. And let's do Year of Fortune.
1: 1972.
0: Back to the 70s, 1972 this morning. In a moment, Cat Stevens. First up, Derek and the Dominoes, a.k.a. Eric Clapton.

0: There you go, number shot 1972 this morning on your Year of Fortune. Cat Stevens, He Can't Keep It In, and Derek and the Dominoes and Layla. What a song to sing along to for a Thursday morning. On the way, Steely Dan and Daniel Boone.
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go. There's your bit in the middle of part one this morning. 1988, number one for Glenn Medeiros. Nothing's Gonna Change My Love For You. Went out and bought his album based on that song, and I wasn't disappointed either. And Kid Creole and the Coconuts are number two for them in 1982. Annie, I'm not.

Steely Dan, he's reeling in the years on your decade's breakfast. Back to 1973 for that one. That song's as old as me, it is. We are doing your lyric game this morning. Any ideas on the lyrics this morning? Oh, the night is my world. City light, painted girl. What's that song today? Any ideas on that one? It's Daniel Boone. Back to 1973.

Neil Boone, Beautiful Sunday on your Decades Breakfast on this day, 1983. Former Jam leader Paul Weller, he unveiled his new group. They were called the Style Council.

That'll count all my ever-changing moods on your decade's breakfast. Enjoy that one, did you? Brilliant. 5.5 minutes of musical goodness. On this day, 1946, Thelma Houston was born. She did the song that just about everyone else has done too. This is Don't Leave Me This.

0: That goes, walk like an Egyptian, walk this way please, and Thelma Houston, and don't leave me this way on your decade's breakfast. Let's give you the answer to your lyric game this morning. These are the lyrics that I gave you earlier on today. Oh, the night is my world, city light, painted girl.
1: Oh, the night is my world, city light, painted girl.
0: The answer, Laura Branigan and Self Control.

right this morning. Self-control, Laura Branagan. Getting that's your lyrical answer today on your Decades Breakfast for your Thursday morning. 7th of May, the oldies you love to sing along to. Another hour of them on the way. I've got your 1 second wonder. And what day is it today coming up for you? Is that Mazulu?

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Johnny Burnett, Dreaming, getting another hour of the oldies you love to sing along to. On the way for your Thursday morning, on the way this hour then. I tell you what, I've got some corkers to play for you. Evelyn Champagne King, I've got Jimmy Ruffin to play, and your 1 Second Wonder. And what day is it today as well?

0: Natalie Gore, she sang It's My Party, I'll Cry If I Want To. That's one of her other songs, Maybe I Know. We like that here. Decades Breakfast, back to 1964. We love playing the One Second Wonder as well.
1: One Second Wonder!

0: Right, let's do it then. Your 1 second wonder for your Thursday morning. This is today's 1 second.
1: Give me the music. And
0: beg. What on earth, my dears, is that song? Any ideas, me dears?
1: Give me the music. And
0: beg. I reckon if I play that one more time shortly, you'll get that. Is it easy?

shame. Evening Champagne King on your Decades Breakfast, back to 1978, the oldies you love to sing along to. For a Thursday morning on this day, 1977, the Eagles went to number one on the US singles chart, a song which sounds fantastic in surround sound, Hotel California.

The Eagles, classic that one, Hotel California. That song's going to live forever and ever and ever, isn't it? Eagles number one with that one on the US singles chart in 1977. On this day, 1939, the late Jimmy Ruffin was born.

0: good does that sound on your radio? That's a turn-out song, isn't it? Communards, There's More to Love Than Boy Meets Girl, and the late Jimmy Ruffin. Happy heavenly birthday to him today, born on this day, 1939. Farewell is a lonely sound. Let's find out what day it is today.
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0: Thursday, 7th of May, Mental Health Awareness Day today. 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Or A, B, C, D, E, F, G, or even QWERTY. Don't use important dates or any other identifying information. If your name is Branson, Bronson, Flavio, Giselle, or Zara, today is your day.
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4: 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I can...

Bit in the Middle Part 2 this morning, 1979, number one. Dr. Hook, When You're in Love with a Beautiful Woman. And in 1984, it was a number two for Paul McCartney and Wings. And a brilliant song, we love that. It's called No More Lonely Nights.

0: Tribal called Jimmy James and the Vagabonds. Now is the time on your decade's breakfast. 70s dance floor classic right there. If I was a bit older than 3 years old, I'd be up dancing to that one. Although I don't remember much about being 3 years old, but I might have been dancing to that one in 1976. We're doing your 1 second wonder this morning. What's this 1 second today?
1: Give me the music. And
0: beg. Oh, you should definitely know that one today. The best of luck with that is the Move Fire Brigade.

Mamma Mia on your Decade Breakfast. Have you been to see the show yet? Have you? What about the one in the West End? Have you been to that one too? At the Move and Fire Brigade before ABBA on this day, 1988. Terence Trent D'Arby, he went to number one on the US singles chart. It was a number four in the UK, Wishing Well.

Francisco, be sure to wear some flowers in your hair. And Terence Trent D'Arby, Wish Him Well. Number one with that one on the US singles chart on this day in 1988. On this day, the year 2000, Britney, she was at the top of the UK singles chart.

0: Hugo, there's something I want you to have.
1: Oh, it's beautiful. But wait a minute, isn't this?
0: Yeah, yes it is.
1: But I thought the old lady dropped it into the ocean in the end.
0: Well, baby, I went down and got it for you.
1: Aw, you

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1: Britney Spears, oops, I did it again on your decade's breakfast.
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1: The answer, Dusty Springfield, you don't have to say you love me.

Dusty Springfield, you don't have to say you love me. That's your 1 second wonder for your Thursday morning. Well done if you got that right. And that is it, your decade's breakfast done. I'm going to leave you with a corker this morning on this day, 1983, at number one on the UK singles chart with Spandau Ballet.

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1: And this week we're doing it by chart listing for the week ending September the 8th of 1984. My name is Thomas Mundt, and I'm glad you can join me for 3 hours of great country music as we are counting them down all the way from 40 through to that number one song. This is the Retro Country Countdown, and we're getting started as we're doing it every week at number 40. This time, the 40th place is occupied by Brenda Lee, Sweeter Love.

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1: 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Paddle to the metal. Oh, man. I should do this for a living.
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Checking in next up on this week's playlist is T.G. Shepherd, Survey Song number 38.

Somewhere down the line at number 38, T.G. Shepherd on the Retro Country Countdown. My name is Thomas Mund. Up next, survey song number 37 here is Mr. Bill Medley. I've always got the heart to

once a week. We're spotlighting the 40 most popular songs on country music radio from way back when, like Bob Kingsley did it on American Country Countdown. This time, we're recapping the chart list for the week ending September the 8th of 1984. Up next on the RCC are Ray Charles and BJ Thomas, Rock and Roll Shoes.

Ray Charles and BJ Thomas Rock and Roll Shoes on the Retro Country Countdown. Every week at this point on the show, it is time to have a look at the drop-off songs of the week. Those are songs that have been on the countdown week before, but aren't on the countdown this week. But we're gonna play them anyway. Like this one, coming from the week before at number 40. Here is Leon Everett, Shut in the Dark.

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My name is Thomas Mund and you are tuned in to the Retro Country Countdown.

You're tuned into the Retro Country Countdown, where right now we're recapping the drop-off songs of the week. Those are tracks who have been on the countdown week before, but haven't made it on this week's chart list. 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Hello and welcome to Whaley Radio Gold from Derbyshire in the United Kingdom. I'm so glad to have you guys aboard. Please do enjoy the show. Up next is our drop-off song coming from last week's number 30. Here is Mr. Ronnie Millsap, Still Losing You.

coming from the countdown weeks number 27. Countdown week before at number 27 from Darby, Florida. Here are David Milton and Homer Howard, the Bellamy Brothers, Forget About Me.

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You are tuned into the Retro Country Countdown, and our current countdown rolls on at number 35. She sure got away with my heart. Here is John Anderson.

She sure got away with my heart at number 35 on the RCC. John Anderson, pledging my love to you. Survey song number 34. Here is Amelie Harris.

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The 33rd most popular song on the Retro Country Countdown, Hank Williams Jr. and the Attitude Adjustment. Up next is Mo Bandy, Woman, Your Love, survey song number 32.

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1: My name is Bob Kingsley, and we are up to number 30 on our weekly countdown of country music's 40 biggest hits. Here's Karen Brooks, and tonight I'm here with someone else.

Tonight, I'm here with someone else. There's Karen Brooks climbing up 3 to number 30. The founder of this next act has an impressive country music legacy from his parents to live up to. I'm talking about J.P. Pennington of the group Exile. Now, before he was born, J.P.'s mother, Lily, was the founding member of an all-female country music band called the Coon Creek Girls. The group debuted in 1937, and they remained together for the next 20 years. They appeared on the WLS Barn Dance in Chicago, but their proudest accomplishment came in 1943 when they made a command performance for the King and Queen of England, who were visiting President Franklin Roosevelt at the White House. Now, J.P.'s father, Glenn Pennington, was also into music and once sang in a quartet with none other than Chet Atkins. Well, needless to say, J.P.'s parents were proud that he turned out to be a chip off both blocks. They encouraged his musical talents and the various bands that he formed while he was growing up. They even supported the rock group that he founded called the Exiles. Today, the Exiles are simply Exile, the pop-to-country crossover group with this week's 29th ranked country song.

0: There is Exile, moving up 6 to number 29. Give me one more chance, and we are 28 hits away from number 1.
1: My name is Thomas Munt, and you are tuned in to the Retro Country Countdown. Country music singer and actor Tom Wopart portrayed Luke Duke in the TV show The Dukes of the Hazzard. His brother Luke Duke was portrayed by country music singer and actor John Schneider. John is at number 28 on the RCC with I've Been Around Long Enough to Know.

RCC Extra from 1984. Here are Father Royce and daughter Jeannie, the candidate.

Once a week, we are spotlighting the 40 most popular songs on country music radio from way back when, like Bob Kingsley did it on American Country Countdown. This time, we're recapping for the week ending September the 8th of 1984. My name is Thomas Munt. Here's Dan Seals on the countdown at number 27 with You Bring Out the Wild Side of Me.

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We are about to find out what happened this day in country music history. But first, here's Willie Nelson, City of New Orleans.

The biggest stars in the world sing 'em. RCC counts 'em down. The Retro Country Countdown, where once a week we spotlight the 40 most popular songs on country music radio from way back when. This week we are recapping the chart list for the week ending in September the 8th, 1984. My name is Thomas Mund. Our countdown will roll on in just a moment. Time now to have a look at this day in country music history. 1932. Born on this day in Winchester, Virginia, was country music singer Patsy Cline. Patsy Cline had her first number one hit in 1957 with Walkin' After Midnight. 2017. Don Williams died at his home in Alabama at the age of 78. Don Williams, also known as the Gentle Giant, scored 17 number one hits during his career. In 2010, Don Williams was inducted into the Country Music Hall of Fame. 2017, Troy Gentry, one half of the country music duo Montgomery Gentry, was killed in a helicopter crash. Here are now the songs from this day in country music history. We get to listen to Patsy Cline's number one hit from 1957, Walkin' After Midnight, and Don Williams with My Best Friend.

In October 1983, Lionel Richie released his first solo album after having left the Commodores, Can't Slow Down. From the album, he cut single hits such as Hello, of course the title track Can't Slow Down, and the song that scores at number 24 on this week's countdown. Here is Lionel Richie. Stuck on You. My name is Thomas Mundt, and you are tuned in to the Retro Country Countdown.

0: Crossing into country music, Lionel Richie at number 24 on the Retro Country Countdown from his album Can't Slow Down. So happened to be his first album, his solo album, after having left the R&B band The Commodores. Stuck on You. Up next,
1: number 23,
0: Charlie McLean and Mickey Gilley, The Right Stuff.

With the 22nd most popular song on this week's edition of the Retro Country Countdown, here is Gary Morris and the Second Hand Heart.

We are one song away from this week's top 20 song list on the Retro Country Countdown with Vern Gosten. What would your memories do?

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1: The year was 1966 when this next artist first appeared on Billboard's country chart with a hit called Just Between You and Me. It became the first of 53 chart songs so far, including his latest, The Power of Love. With survey song number 20, this is Charlie Pride.

0: from its high point at number 10 last week, number 20 this week, Charlie Pride and the Power of Love, as our countdown rolls on.
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0: to have a fiddle in the band if you're going to play in Texas. Climbing up four to number 19, there is Alabama.
1: And on at number 18 on the Retro Country Countdown with Eddie Raven, I Could Use Another You.

don't know if being asked one or the other lady would agree with Conway Twitty saying, I don't know a thing about love. Survey song number 17.

The Lady Takes the Cowboy Every Time. Survey song number 16. Here's Larry Gatlin and the Gatlin Brothers.

0: Let us jump from our current countdown year 1984 a little bit ahead in time to the year 2011 to the 6th of September of that year when George Strait released Here for a Good Time. George now tells us our song story of the week on that song.
1: Well, it was Bubba's idea, you know. He came to the way Dean and I and Bubba do it, you know, we go book several days somewhere and we meet up and come with our ideas and throw them out there and see which ones we feel like writing. And that was the first one we wrote. And it was, Bubba said, "What do you got?" Oh, Dean said, "What do you got, Bubba?" He goes, "Well, I like this, I'm not here for a long time, I'm just here for a good time." And so that's how that was started.

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I'm Thomas Mund. The show can be listened to on great radio stations such as the Country Giant out of Brandon, Manitoba in Canada, and new for the first time this week from Derbyshire in the United Kingdom, it is Whaley Radio Gold. Glad to have you with us. And here at number 15, we're glad to have her with us, Reba McEntire. He broke your memory last night.

Here now is an RCC Extra Triple Play from 1984 with Earl Thomas Conley and Angel in Disguise, the Statler Brothers with Elizabeth, and we get started with the Judds and Why Not Me?

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You are tuned in to the Retro Country Countdown. My name is Thomas Munt. Barbara Mandrell and Lee Greenwood are next as our survey song number 13 on the countdown, To Me.

songs down, a dozen more to be played on this week's edition of the Retro Country Countdown with Ricky Skaggs up next, Uncle Pen.

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1: A magazine writer once asked Glenn Campbell how much money he was worth. Glenn said that he really had no idea, that he counted his blessings instead of counting money. Well, Glenn has plenty of blessings to count, including good looks, tremendous talent, both vocal and instrumental, and a lot of hit records. In fact, Glenn Campbell has had 50 records in our survey since his debut in 1962. And this week, he has the first of our 10 hottest songs.

Glen Campbell, easing up one to number 10 with Faithless Love. We're counting down this week's best-selling country records. I'm Bob Kingsley, and at number 9, here are the Oak Ridge Boys.

0: Selfridge Boys taking a four-notch jump to number 9, and they rack up their 21st top 10 song with Every Day.
1: And that lets us continue with the single digits at number 8 and Ronnie McDowell on the Retro Country Countdown. I've got a million of them. What can

In 1985, British pop singer Shaken Stevens released a song with the title Turning Away, and that song sounded like this.

1984 in 1984, Crystal Gayle scores at number 7 on this week's edition of the Retro Country Countdown with the very same song. Here is Crystal on the RCC with Turning Away.

As we are getting closer and closer to that number one song on the RCC, we have reached number six with Waylon Jennings and I've never towed the mark.

The Hag is up next here on the Retro Country Countdown. Let's chase each other around the room. Survey song number 5. Here's Merle Haggard.

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1: Number four!
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A Lonely Heart Knows. The artist with the second most popular song on this week's edition of the Retro Country Countdown, here's Barbara Mandrell.

0: Once a week, the Retro Country Countdown spotlights the 40 most popular songs on country music radio from way back when, like Bob Kingsley used to do on American Country Countdown. This week, we have been recapping our chart list for the week ending in September the 8th of 1984. My name is Thomas Mund. For the last roundabout 3 hours, we have been listening to the songs from number 40 through to number 2. We have had our song story of the week. We have had a look at this day in country music history. And not to forget, we've had all four of this week's drop-off songs of the week. So what is there left to do? Play the number one song. But before we get to listen to it, let me thank you for joining me. Thank you for keeping me country, for keeping me company right here on the Retro Country Countdown. My name is Thomas Mund, and I hope to see you again all next week. Until then, so long and happy trails. And here is the voice of Bob Kingsley telling us all and everything about our number one.
1: Now, we are up to the number one song of the week. It is written and sung by a lady who has made it clear from the very beginning that she dislikes being confined to a single musical category, and who can blame her? She's proven her ability to consistently come up with memorable musical material, which, more often than not, she has written herself. Now, certainly, no one would ever accuse her of sameness. In fact, if you think about it, it's hard to believe that songs like Joshua, Down from Dover, Jolene, 9 to 5, and I Will Always Love You were from the same talented hand of this even more talented lady. She says music is music, and she loves all kinds. It just so happens that country is what she understands most. She feels that the coming together of different types of music isn't going to harm any particular true form, because there is room for it all. With her 16th number one country hit, here is Dolly Parton and Tennessee Homesick Blues.

From the soundtrack album of the motion picture Rhinestone, Dolly Parton climbing a notch to number one with Tennessee Homesick Blues. You have just heard the 40 most popular records to the chart week ending September 8, 1984.

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0: It feels good to be Boatu. 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
1: 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Get ready for an absolute synth-driven extravaganza tonight, featuring brand new music, massive mixes, and one of the strongest shows of the year. Coming to you from California tonight, we got DJ Matt D back on the decks for a full hour, bringing everything from Ladytron to Goldfrapp, Fancy to Little Boots. It's all mixed together. It's all in the pocket, all in about an hour. And then in about 15 minutes, it's a 30-minute mini-mix featuring Sinister Retro. We're talking the icons tonight, Depeche Mode, Visage, Bronski Beat, OMD, Tears for Fears, Billy Idol, all mashed up into one relentless, seamless ride. Plus, two of the most anticipated albums dropped this week. We have Cannons from Los Angeles back with Everything Glows. This new album is fantastic. We're going to spin Carousel. And Mesh returns with a brand new album, The Truth Doesn't Matter, which has pretty much shocked everybody this week. We're going to include the track called Trying to Save You. It's all coming up in the next few minutes. Also on the way, new music from Lone Assembly and a brand new single from Doublespeak. This is a synth-pop supergroup featuring Vince Clark of Depeche Mode, Erasure Fame, Neil Arthur from Blancmange and Binge. So let's fire it up, kicking off the show with a band that might have the best hand claps in modern synth-pop. I'm talking about Parallax out of Australia. This is I'm in Love with a German Film Star, the JVA remix. This is Synthpop Symphony 321. Let's get into it right now.
0: Timeless synth anthems, fresh new sounds, and remixes that move you. This is Synthpop Symphony.

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0: Wow, Cannons, brand new right there out of the good old Los Angeles with Carousel. That's taken from the incredible new album called Everything Glows, and that is out now. Speaking of out now, the brand new album from Mesh called The Truth Doesn't Matter. This is one of those rare records that somehow presents every single track like it could be a hit single. And that new track right there is called Trying to Save You, one of the best ones on the record, but trust me, there's plenty of excellent songs on that album. We kicked off the show tonight with Paralox out of Australia. The new track is called I'm in Love with a German Film Star, and this was the JVA remix. Now, next up, we're going to get into the mix early tonight with Sinister Retro. Tonight's mini mix isn't so mini at all. We're actually going to hit you with 30 minutes of high-energy dance music mashed up like you've never heard it before. I'm going to kick things off with a new mashup of Depeche Mode's Everything Counts with Visage and Fade to Gray, the Mat 1 remix. And trust me, there's plenty of surprises coming up in this mix. Let's do this right now. Sinister Retro in the mix on Synth Pop Symphony.
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0: All right, that was Sinister Retro. That's my brand new 30-minute mashup mix featuring incredible work of remixer Matt One. That was re-edited and blended together into one continuous high-energy ride. Hope you guys enjoyed it. But don't go anywhere, because in just 10 minutes, we're going to go back into the mix with DJ Matt D. And he's going to bring you a killer lineup of new and classic electropop, synthpop, and Italo dance to keep you moving. So stay tuned. Up next, we've got a brand new track and honestly a bit of an unexpected surprise. Vince Clark of Erasure and Depeche Mode fame teaming up with Blanc Mange to form a brand new supergroup called Doublespeak. They got a new album on the way, but first they dropped this really cool debut single, and it kind of sounds exactly like you'd think it would. Those signature Vince Clark synths mixed with that unmistakable Blanc Mange style. So this is going to be back to nature. We're also coming up with new music from Telenova and a brand new band of the show called Lone Assembly. You're going to really like this track. This is Synthpop Symphony 321. Let's keep it going right now with Doublespeak.
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0: All right, quick recap of that last set. We kicked it off with Doublespeak. That's the brand new collaboration between Vince Clark and Blancmange with Back to Nature. Then we heard Telenova with The Deep. This is taken from their superb new album called The Warning, which dropped in late February. Before that, Lone Assembly, a fantastic new addition to Synthpop Symphony roster with In the Open. Their brand new album, Knots and Chains, is also out now. All right, it's time for Matt D in the mix. It's been a while since we've heard from Matt, but when he shows up big. This is one full hour mix tonight featuring Goldfrapp, Little Boots, Fancy, Boy Harsher, and a whole lot more. So turn it up. This is Matt D's Underground Lounge Mix right now on Synthpop Symphony.
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Yes, four tracks from five artists, from five countries rather. And the first one was from Finland, Long John McDonald, the album Fly Free and the track Thunderstorm. Then from Austria, the bad rock blues band Gulf Coast Sunset, the name of the track, and that's from their album Shadows, which came out last year. And then from an album which has just come out on Roof Records, it's from Chrissy Matthews and the Vikings, and that particular track, in addition to his Norwegian band The Vikings, featured Norwegian singer Ida May and, of course, the UK harmonica player Will Wilde, who was the winner of the UK Instrumentalist of the Year award at the UK Blues Awards in April. And then we finished up with a wonderful version of Roadhouse Blues from Australia's Mark Easton. He has an album out called Dark Horse, and as ever, it is something different, very different, with lots of Asian instruments on it, and

0: it's I just love listening to the music he plays. It's perhaps not to everybody's taste, but I just find it fascinating the way he works different instrumentation into his arrangements. And as I say, that was Roadhouse Blues. Well, we go with the ladies now, and four tracks, again from four different countries, three of them on Roof Records. A big package arrived from Roof Records just recently, so I'm catching up. We start off with Elise Franck from France, and I Didn't Pay For It is the name of the album. It came out in January, and this track is the opening track, called I'm Smoking.
1: I'm smoking.
0: That's right.

Superman, I changed my mind.

It's for Cracking Tracks there. We started off with Elise Frank and I'm Smoking from her album I Didn't Pay For It. And then Gahlia Vault with a brand new album that comes out this month. And it's called Burn the House Down and the track Mine. Then it was Dana Fuchs from her Live in Denmark album. Also on Roof Records, and the track Superman. And finally from Australia, Christina Crofts. And an excellent album called Best of Bottleneck, which is drawn from various albums that she's released over the years. And the track that I played there, Someone Younger. And next up, yet another brand new album from Bob Corritore and friends. And this is one with modern tracks on it. And this features Tia Carroll, and it's the title track from the album Ernestine Blues. This is Ernestine.

Yes, we had there Bob Corritore and Friends featuring Tia Carroll and Ernestine from his album Ernestine Blues, then Jamie Williams and the Roots Collective from their brand new album In the Moment and Every Broken Man, and then finally Marpa Lane's Great Decline from their excellent album Monster Swan and the track An Ugly Taste. Well, time to cram in two more tracks, first from Bernard Salem and the Boys from the Hood, Shy Pretty Woman.

Yes, the great sound there of Bernard Sellum and the Boys from the Hood and Shy Pretty Woman from their album Barnyard Boogie. And we finish up with another track from Laura Chavez's album My Voice. And this is called Napa Street. Thanks for your company. I'll be back same time next week. Bye for now.

Oh yes, the Rolling Stones. Who else could that be? They start off this edition of 50 Years of Pop. I am mainly Peter Kirkpatrick, and I'm with you for the next 2 hours with some great music and all that sort of thing. So stay with me, and yes, let's delve into the box and see what we have next for you.

Yes, I told you I'd find something, and find something I did. It was the Communards. And don't leave me this way. They formed up. When did they form up? I got a date here, and it's 1871, but I don't think they were that old. It's 1985, in actual fact. Jimmy Somerville came from Bronski Beat. Richard Coles was sort of an English musician. He's sort of very classically trained, I think. And he went on to become a priest. He was ordained and popped up on lots of quiz shows and all that sort of thing. So they had a couple of hits, really. That one, Never Can Say Goodbye and Don't Leave Me This Way. That was them. And now we've got the Blinded by the Light. This is the one with the really interesting lyrics. It's Blinded by the Light. That's the words to it. So I hope you'll sing along with Manfred Mann here on 50 Years of Pop.

Now, I told you 1871 for the Communards. I've left you wondering what 1871 referred to. How remiss of me. But there you go. They were, the Communards were named after the Paris Commune, which was the sort of revolutionary government that seized power in 18th of March, 1871. And they controlled parts of Paris. That was all during the Franco-Prussian War. So I'll tell you that one. It was all to do with the French National Guard defending Paris and the revolutionary government that seized power in 18th of March, 1871. And they controlled parts of Paris. That was all during the Franco-Prussian War. So I'll tell you that one. It was all to do with the French National Guard defending Paris and the working class radicalism and all that sort of thing. Yes, I'm

Oh, yes, the Hollies, long, cool woman in a black dress. If you've ever seen the picture that goes with that, it's very, it's lovely. Very nice picture. A very, very attractive young lady. I shouldn't really say that, but there we go. Now, the Hollies, of course, were an English rock band formed in 1962, and they were one of the big hit players of the 60s and mid-70s. Graham Nash and Alan Clark. Alan Clark with the very distinctive vocals, and Graham Nash went on to form Crosby, Stills, Nash, and then later with Young as well. Loads and loads of stuff. So if you haven't heard them, you know, just one look, Here I Go Again, I'm Alive, all that sort of thing. Look through any window. But let's move on now. It's a bit of Connie Bailey Ray. She's going to put our records on. And why not? That's what we do. It's a radio show after all.

Oh, yes, that was Albatross, Fleetwood Mac, of course, and it was their only top 10 number one hit in the UK, surprisingly enough, and that sold 60,000 copies a week. That was in January 1969. The whole sound of it is supposed to be sort of rolling waves and all that sort of thing. And it was Peter Green's inspiration. He was the man behind it all. And there's various versions of it, depends which one you like. And there's just a great, great piece of music. So that was that. Now, I've often waxed lyrical about this next artist, and I'm talking about Matt Monro. And he had this nice little single that was Born Free, and it was the title music of a film of the same name. It's all about lions and things and all that stuff. You've probably seen it.

Yes, that was a lovely film. That was Born Free in 1966, British drama film, and it stars Virginia McKenna and Bill Travers as the real couple Joy and George Adamson. Now, they raised Elsa the Lioness. That's what it's all about, and it's a real tearjerker, I tell you. And it's all based on the true story that George Adamson was actually in the wild in Africa, and he's attacked by a man-eating lion and his lioness. Now, the only reason they're attacking him is they're protecting their three cubs, which he didn't realise. Anyway, he kills the parents, essentially, and got three small cubs to raise. Now, the three children are called Big One, Lusika, and Elsa. And the two older ones, Big One and Lusika, when they become too old, they go off to Rotterdam Zoo, which is where you naturally go from Africa. But they bring up Elsa as their own, and the story is based upon that. And of course, the piece of music, Matt Monro was the title to that film. So if that all sounds a wee bit convoluted, well, it is, basically. So it's all based on the fact that they have to raise a baby cub because they killed the parents. That's the essence of it. Sorry if that's harsh, but that is the reality of the piece of film. But it is a very good film, and it is a real tearjerker. Now, let's go on to everybody's bad boy. I'm talking to David Essex. He's going to ask you to hold me close. And I think there might be a few out of there who are listening in who say, yeah, that's not too bad, because as he gets older, he just looks cooler and cooler. I don't know what genes he's got, but they're pretty good ones. So here we go. David Essex, hold me close.

do that later. Hold me close, David Essex there on 50 Years of Pop. Now we've got a bit of Sly and the Family Stone. They're going to dance to the music. Now I have a very special stone here at the 50 Years of Pop studio, you know, and I hang it outside on a bit of string, and it is my weather stone. And if I wish to know if it's raining, I go outside, and if the stone's wet, then I know it's raining, and if it's dry, it's not. It's all clever stuff. But here we go, Sly and the Family Stone. It's 50 Years of Pop. I am mainly Peter Kirkpatrick.

Now, I've mentioned this before when I was once asked by another radio presenter to have my top 10. Radio presenters do that every now and then, sort of you ask another presenter to compile their top 10, top 20, whatever, and it makes a show essentially. But of course, we've got all this diverse taste between us, haven't we? And I hope you like my eclectic mix. But anyway, that is one of my favourite tunes, Dreadlock Holiday 10cc, and that come from the 1978, well, I won't mention the name of that, but it's got Tourists written in it, but it's a reggae song, and 10cc were one of those great groups that they could just change their style at the drop of a hat. They were very, very inventive. They were, of course, really made up of sort of two groups within the group, and this one was written by Eric Stewart and Graham Gouldman, and it was their lead single from that album. Now, it's based on real events, apparently. Eric Stewart and Moody Blues vocalist Justin Hayward were in Barbados, and Graham Gouldman experienced some of the things out there, and he says they saw a white man trying to be cool, and he just looked really naff, and he walked into a group of locals, and they said, don't you walk through my words, you've got to show some respect. So he was just trying to be hip and happening. Doesn't happen. And then Gouldman asked another local, and he said, you like cricket? He says, no, I love it. And that was that. And of course, it was actually filmed. The video for that was filmed in Dorset near Charmouth. So there you go. That was one of my favourite tunes, Dreadlock Holiday 10cc. Oh, hang on. There's somebody on the phone. It's The Clash. London's calling, apparently.

London's Calling, The Clash, a bit of punk rock for you, and we're now going from that to, I suppose you'd call this soft rock, I guess. It's Chicago, and If You Leave Me Now, written by Peter Cetera, and released 1976, and it was just one of those lovely tracks, just in my youth, you know, my background. I was 21 at the time. So here we go, it's If You Leave Me Now, it's Chicago. This is Peter Kirkpatrick.

Where did you come from? Where did you go? Yes, I know a joke about Cotton Eye Joe, but I don't think you want to hear it. It's too long. It's one of those. It's not that funny, actually. So forget I said that. No, that was, of course, Redneck and Cotton Eye Joe, which is based on a country folk song, surprisingly, called Cotton Eye Joe. But these people are Swedish, 1994, in case you're interested. Now, in case you're interested, you want a bit of Jackson's, blame it on the boogie. Well, they can't defend themselves, can they? This is Peter Kirkpatrick. This is 50 Years of Pop.

Yes, Declan Patrick McManus, OBE, is up next. Who's that, you say? Well, of course, it's Elvis Costello. Of course it is. You knew that. Now, he's one of those artists. He's always been around, and I've sort of... It took me a while to get into him, I must admit. And he's just sort of different, isn't he? There's something about the guy. But I did like Allison and whatever, and I think that sort of tipped the balance, really. So... I'm not playing that. No, unfortunately, I haven't got that with me. But what I am going to play is Good Year for the Roses. So if you're in a gardening frame of mind here on 50 Years of Pop, here's Elvis for you.

Yes, so follow me for more gardening advice here on 50 Years Pop. That was, of course, Elvis Costello. His dad was the secret lemonade drinker. Yes, there was a TV advert for a pop, and his dad used to come down in the middle of the night, and he used to sing it. He used to sort of do a sort of a shaky Elvis thing, all that sort of thing, and he would go to the fridge and get a can or bottle of, we didn't have cans really in those days, a bottle of lemonade, and he would drink it secretly, hence becoming the secret lemonade drinker. So I'm a secret lemonade drinker, and then he would name the product, so I won't do that bit. Source of useless information here on 50 Years of Pop. Now, coming up next is Barbara Streisand, always good value for money. And she just keeps going on and on, and she's won just about everything that's going. So I won't list all of that. She's going to sing a song for us now, especially. She's just popped in to sing it. And it's called Stony Inn, which was originally written by Laura Nyro in February 1967. It's more of a gospel thing. And I think Barbara Streisand sort of revamped it and gave it some oomph. So it's a lovely piece of music. So here we go. It's Stony Inn. It's all Stony Inn, apparently, is all about going down the wrong road. So if you were making the wrong choices in life, or you've got a dodgy sat-nav, like a U2 sat-nav, you know, with the streets go no name, that sort of thing. Here we go. It's Barbara Streisand and Stony End. I'm going to sit down now.

Cat Stevens, aka Yusuf, and Wild World. He had some great tracks, Lady de Banville and all that sort of thing. So I didn't think he was really credited with being as people realising how good he actually was. He was fabulous. And still sticking around, I think, in various guises. Now, about a cheap joke coming up now. You know, find a way of introducing a track, Pete. Yeah, this is a bit tenuous. Yes, I keep getting these phone calls from somebody called Buster. And everything I do and I try and change their name, they keep coming back. Is there any way that you know to block Buster? Which is my way of introducing Blockbuster by the Sweet. But there we go.

Uxbridge's finest, apparently. That's where they come from, Uxbridge. Because I come from Slough, you see, so they were just down the road. Anyway, that was The Sweet and Blockbuster. They were glam rock at its finest, and they never really took themselves seriously. Although I think some people thought they did, but it was always very tongue-in-cheek, which was great. Now, let's move on. We go from this sort of glam rock to proper rock, and I'm talking about Dire Straits now. They were one of the groups that came out in the 80s, I think, and it was some of the stuff they just did, I just still love to this day. One of those groups that just don't fade away, in my opinion. So this is Dire Straits, and this is slightly more mellow, I guess. It's the Walk of Life.

yes, Dire Straits there. Now, all the way back to 1967, the great Alan Price from up north, he was a Geordie, I think, or Sunderland or something like that. But this track is called Simon Smith and His Amazing Dancing Bear. It's brilliant. It's a ragtime influenced song. And it was written by Randy Newman, who was actually writing a song or trying to write a song for Frank Sinatra Jr. And he came up with words like Susie and Mary, and then he couldn't get anything to rhyme. So he had coat to wear, ended up with Dancing Bear. And then we've got this, and Sinatra never recorded it, but Alan Price did.

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No, it's ELO. 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It is the lovely Kylie Minogue. We've gone all modern now. Can't, well, modern for me. Can't Get You Out of My Head.

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Yes, so that'll be ringing in your lugs all day long now. And now, you know, we were talking about things not rhyming when you're a lyricist, when you're writing tunes. Well, poor old Gilbert O'Sullivan. Do you remember him from the 70s? He was great stuff. He's having a bit of a problem because nothing rhymed.

Yeah, it's a rather poignant song there from Gilbert O'Sullivan. That was his first hit, really, 1970. And apparently Paul Weller is a big fan, you know, Paul Weller from The Jam and all the rest of it. And he reckons that Alone Again Naturally and that one, Nothing Rhymed, are two of his favourite songs. Great lyrics, great tunes. And he used to come on this sort of ragamuffin appearance and play the piano in this sort of almost honky-tonk style, I guess. And he was just different and he was great. And I really liked his music and still do to this day. Now, this next track is a weird one. It is a weird one. It's Driver 67, it's Car 67. And it's all about a cabbie who has to go around to his ex-girlfriend's house and he doesn't want to. So here we go. I love this song. I really do. It's Driver 67, it's Car 67.

Oh, it's a happy tune, isn't it? Eric Carmen and All By Myself. Well, I hope I'm not. I hope I haven't driven you all away with Car 67. But did you see the tenuous link there? You see, Car 67, Driver 67, and then Eric Carmen. You see, you think this show's thrown together, don't you? Yes, it is. Actually, it's all made up on the spot. Next up on 50 Years of Pop, one of my favourites. Of course, if you listen regularly, you'll know. And if you don't listen regularly, well, why not? I expect a note explaining it all. It's the Fabuloso, it's Carole King from Tapestry album, of course. I Feel the Earth Move.

Great song there. I feel the earth move. I feel the time is moving on. That's what I feel. This is Peter Kirkpatrick. Wishing you well. Thank you for your company today. Really appreciate it. I'm going to leave you with Luca by Suzanne Vega. And join me again if you possibly can when we'll do something extremely similar. Have a lovely day. Have a lovely tomorrow. Have a lovely week. This is Peter Kirkpatrick. This has been 50 Years of Pop. Thanking you for your company. And I shall see you again soon. Bye-bye for now. Bye.